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1: Touching upon the topic of sports, Prime Minister Modi expressed happiness that the number of young people in the country who are both playing sports is rapidly growing. In today's Mann Ki Baat, Prime Minister Modi also spoke about preserving people's creativity in the age of technology and AI. He said Nalanda University has found a solution to this and is now shaping India's destiny in a new avatar.
0: नालंदा विश्वविद्यालय ने शास्त्रार्थ की हमारी प्राचीन परंपरा को फिर से जीवन किया है। दूसरों के विचारों को धैर्य से सुनने और समझने की सीख भी इस शास्त्रार्थ की प्रक्रिया से मिलती है। मुझे खुशी है कि नालंदा विश्वविद्यालय ने इसे अपने दीक्षांत समारोह का हिस्सा बनाया।
1: Mr. Modi highlighted other significant efforts are underway to prepare the youth for new technology while keeping them rooted in their heritage. The Central Sanskrit University in Delhi is launching a B.Tech program in artificial intelligence and data science. Prime Minister Modi expressed happiness that Indian culture is reaching various corners of the globe today. He spoke of an initiative in the Dominican Republic, which has an Indian population of around 100.
0: कैरिबियन सागर में डोमिनिकन रिपब्लिक नाम का एक देश है। वहाँ भारतीयों की संख्या करीब 100 है। भारतीय संस्कृति और अध्यात्म से जुड़ा एक बहुत अच्छा प्रयास वहाँ हो रहा है। वहाँ स्पेनिश बोलने वाले कुछ लोगों ने एक टीम बनाई है। इस टीम का नाम है ब्रह्म कमल डोमिनिकाना। टीम के सदस्य मिलकर वैदिक साहित्य का अध्ययन करते हैं। भारत से इतनी दूर रहकर हमारी परंपराओं को सीखने का उनका यह प्रयास बहुत प्रेरक है।
1: The Prime Minister mentioned Meghalaya's root bridges, saying these root bridges take decades to take shape. He shared that India has now applied to have Meghalaya's root bridges included in the UNESCO World Heritage Site Network. On the subject of cleanliness, Mr. Modi gave the example of some women from Byavara in Rajgarh district of Madhya Pradesh. The women resolved to remove plastic waste scattered around the area. Mr. Modi also urged people to ensure that the idol of Ganpati Bappa for Ganesh Utsav is made from the soil of this country and crafted by the hands of local potters and artisans. He also urged those who make Ganesh idols to prioritize clay idols. Concluding his address, the Prime Minister stressed on water conservation, saying that every single drop of rainwater must be saved. He said the momentum of Catch the Rain campaign should not slacken. In some more news, Prime Minister Narendra Modi and President of Seychelles, Patrick Hermione, held bilateral talks at Victoria this afternoon. Both leaders reviewed the full spectrum of bilateral cooperation and exchanged views on regional and international issues of mutual interest. Earlier, he was given a guard of honor at the State House, with President Hermione also present. Several agreements were exchanged in a range of fields, including agriculture, finance, space, and health. Rural Development Minister Shivraj Singh Chauhan today highlighted the central role of villages in realizing the vision of Viksit Bharat 2047. Addressing the Rashtriya Grameen Vikas Sammelan in New Delhi, Mr. Chauhan said a provision of over 1,51,000 crore rupees, including the state's contribution, has been made under the Viksit Bharat Grameen scheme to accelerate rural development while ensuring livelihood security for rural workers.
2: Village is not merely a part of India's geography. It is the soul of India. It is India's economy, its identity. A village is not just a settlement. It embodies India's civilization, culture, values of life, traditions, and has long been a center of prosperity. Our strength lies in our villages, and so does our future potential. Villages are also the strongest unit of our democracy. Today's conference is a meaningful churning of ideas aimed at achieving rural prosperity.
1: 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The security situation

0: situation in West Asia has deteriorated sharply after the fragile U.S.-Iran ceasefire effectively collapsed, with both sides launching fresh military strikes over the past several hours. The United States said it carried out airstrikes against 10 Iranian military targets near the Strait of Hormuz after accusing Tehran of attacking a commercial oil tanker with a drone. U.S. President Donald Trump warned that further violations could trigger a much broader military response. Iran responded within hours with missile and drone attacks targeting American military facilities in Kuwait and Bahrain. More from our correspondent.
1: The latest exchange marks the most serious collapse of the interim ceasefire agreed earlier this month between Washington and Tehran. The United States Central Command says it carried out strikes on multiple targets inside Iran in response to continued attacks on commercial shipping. Iran's Islamic Revolutionary Guard Corps says it retaliated by launching missiles and drones targeting U.S. military infrastructure in Kuwait and Bahrain. Following the exchange, both Washington and Tehran accused each other of violating the ceasefire. In a statement, United States Central Command said Iran had been given an opportunity to uphold the ceasefire, but instead launched a one-way attack drone that struck Panama-flagged oil tanker MT Kiku. Iran's foreign ministry, meanwhile, said it had carried out strikes against targets linked to American forces, blaming it as the treaty-breaking United States regime for renewed escalation. This is Vinod Kumar for Akashvani News from Dubai.
0: Indian assistance sent under Operation Amistad has reached Venezuela. In a social media post, External Affairs Minister Dr. S. Jayashankar expressed confidence that the field hospital unit, relief supplies, medicines and medical equipment will bolster ongoing post-earthquake relief efforts in the country. On to sports now. Kidambi Srikanth has advanced to the men's singles final of the U.S. Open Badminton Championships at the Titan Gym in California today. Srikanth defeated Japan's Yudai Okimoto in a hard-fought semi-final. He will next face Su Li Yang of Chinese Taipei in the final. In ICC Women's T20 World Cup, India will take on Australia in the final Group A match at Lord's Cricket Ground in London today. The match is scheduled to begin at 7 p.m. Indian Standard Time. In men's cricket, India will take on host Ireland in the second and final T20 International of the two-match series in Belfast today. The match is scheduled to begin at 6 p.m. Indian Standard Time. In FIFA World Cup, Argentina star Lionel Messi has become the first player in history to score in 7 consecutive World Cup games. The 39-year-old scored with a free kick after coming off the bench as Argentina won 3-1 against Jordan. It was Messi's 6th goal of the 2026 World Cup and he leads the Golden Boot race by 2 goals. Lo Celso and Lautaro Martinez scored the other 2 goals for Argentina as they finished their Group J campaign with 3 wins from 3. And now, before we end the bulletin, the headlines once again. Prime Minister Modi says India is becoming increasingly secure and self-reliant from seas to the skies, with focus on indigenous defence production. Highlights completion of maiden flight of C-295 aircraft made in India. In his Mann Ki Baat program on Akashvani, Mr. Modi expresses gratitude to the citizens of the country for actively supporting his recent appeal to avoid buying gold, foreign travels and promoting carpooling for some time. India and Seychelles signed agreements on various subjects including health, agriculture, finance and space following delegation-level talks in Victoria. Government asked Indian citizens not to undertake Kailash Mansarovar Yatra without all required travel documents. Security situation in West Asia deteriorates sharply with both US and Iran launching fresh military strikes against each other. And in ICC Women's T20 World Cup, India to take on Australia in the final Group A match in London today. With that, we end the midday news.

0: This is Akashwani, the news read by Nishit Kumar. Prime Minister Narendra Modi today stated that climate action must be guided by fairness, responsibility and equity. In a special address to the National Assembly of Seychelles, Prime Minister said this is the essence of climate justice. He emphasized that Seychelles and India both seek a world where development is more inclusive and where international institutions reflect contemporary realities.
1: Climate action must be guided by fairness, responsibility and equity. This is the essence of climate justice. India has sought to lead by example. Over the last decade, we have undertaken one of the world's largest expansions of renewable energy. We have championed sustainable lifestyle through Mission Life, Lifestyle for Environment. Through our initiatives like International Solar Alliance, Coalition for Disaster Resilient Infrastructure, Global Biofuel Alliance and Ek Ped Maa Ke Naam, a tree for mother, we have worked with partner countries to boost the green transition.
0: Mr. Modi said Seychelles occupies a special place in India's vision for the Indian Ocean and that conviction is stronger than ever. Mr. Modi said that when people look at a map, they may see Seychelles as a group of islands in the Indian Ocean. He stressed that India sees a nation whose horizons stretch far beyond its shores. Prime Minister said it is a special honor to stand before everyone as the first Indian Prime Minister to address the National Assembly.
1: It is a special honor to stand before you as the first Indian Prime Minister to address this National Assembly. I thank you, Madam Speaker, for your warm words. I also thank President Armini and the people of Seychelles for honoring me with the Guardian of the Blue Horizon earlier today. It will encourage all those who are making sustained efforts for environment conservation. I bring with me the warm greetings and best wishes of 1.4 billion people of India.
0: Earlier, Prime Minister Modi and President of Seychelles Patrick Hermini held bilateral talks at Victoria this afternoon. Both leaders reviewed the full spectrum of bilateral cooperation and exchanged views on regional and international issues of mutual interest. Earlier, Seychelles conferred its highest honor for environmental leadership, the Guardian of the Blue Horizon, on Prime Minister Narendra Modi, recognizing his commitment to sustainable development and green growth. Addressing the joint press meet, Prime Minister Modi said it is an honor for him and the citizens of India to be bestowed the Guardian of the Blue Horizon honor. He expressed belief that Indian Ocean is a shared home and its security, sustainability and prosperity are shared responsibilities.
1: We believe the Indian Ocean is our shared home. Its security, sustainability

0: அண்ட் ப்ராஸ்பரிட்டி ஆர் அவர் ஷேர்ட் ரெஸ்பான்சிபிலிட்டி. யஹி பாவனா ஹமாரே மகாசாகர் விஜன் கா ஆதார் ஹை.
1: External Affairs Minister Dr. S. Jaishankar and Defence Minister Rajnath Singh today congratulated Prime Minister Narendra Modi on being conferred with the Seychelles Presidential Distinction Guardian of the Blue Horizon. In a social media post, Dr. Jaishankar said the honour reflects Mr. Modi's leadership role in advancing climate action and sustainable development, while also underscoring the growing strength of India and Seychelles partnership. Prime Minister Modi today addressed the nation in his Mann Ki Baat program on Akashwani. Mr. Modi highlighted that India achieved major success in the aviation sector in June with the Made in India C-295 aircraft completing its maiden flight. The Prime Minister shared that 40 such aircraft are being manufactured in India. India today categorically rejected allegations made by Pakistan regarding the recent incident in Karachi and termed them as baseless. In response to media queries, External Affairs Ministry spokesperson Randhir Jaiswal said that instead of pointing fingers at others, Pakistan should look inwards and take credible action against the terror infrastructure on its territory. Lionel Messi became the first to score its seventh consecutive FIFA World Cup match as Argentina beat Jordan 3-1 in its Group J finale today. It means Messi has been scoring at least one goal in each of his last seven World Cup matches he played. The Jordan goal was the seventh straight match in that scoring streak. And with that, we end this news bulletin.

0: நேரம் 5:45. கேட்கலாம் ஸ்பைஸ் விளம்பரதாரர் நிகழ்ச்சி.
1: Hello there, this is Spice, the voice of hope. It's wonderful to have you here. I am your RJ Chetan and I would like to extend a warm welcome to all of you here, my dear friends. Today, I am going to talk about the most debated subject and the most common ailment of this generation, that is diabetes, which develops when your body's cells are unable to absorb sugar, glucose and use it as fuel. As a result, your bloodstream begins to accumulate additional sugar. Mismanagement of diabetes can have catastrophic effects, including harm to your heart, kidneys, eyes, nerves, and many other bodily organs and tissues. Your body breaks down the food you eat into different nutrient sources as part of the digestive process. Your body converts carbohydrates such as bread, rice, and pasta you eat into sugar. When glucose in your bloodstream, it needs assistance, a key to enter your body's cells, which make up your body's tissues and organs and are where it will be utilized. This help or key is insulin. The pancreas, an organ situated beneath the stomach, is the gland that produces the hormone insulin. Insulin is released into your bloodstream by your pancreas. The door in the cell wall is unlocked by insulin, allowing glucose to enter the cells of your body. The fuel or energy that tissues and organs require to operate effectively is provided by glucose. If you have diabetes, your pancreas don't make any insulin or enough insulin, or your pancreas make insulin but your body cells don't respond to it and can't use it as normally it should. If glucose can't get into your body's cells, it stays in your bloodstream and your blood glucose level rises. The types of diabetes are type 1 diabetes. This type is an autoimmune disease, meaning your body attacks itself. In this case, the insulin producing cells in your pancreas are destroyed. Up to 10% of people who have diabetes have type 1. It's usually diagnosed in children and young adults, but can develop at any age. It was once better known as juvenile diabetes. People with type 1 diabetes need to take insulin every day. This is why it is also called insulin dependent diabetes. Type 2 diabetes. With this type, your body either doesn't make enough insulin or your body cells don't respond normally to the insulin. This is the most common type of diabetes. Up to 95% of people with diabetes have type 2. It usually occurs in the middle age and older people. Other common names for type 2 include adult onset diabetes and insulin resistant diabetes. Your parents or grandparents may have called it having a touch of sugar. Pre-diabetes. This type is staged before type 2 diabetes. Your blood glucose levels are higher than normal but high enough to be officially diagnosed with type 2 diabetes. Gestational diabetes. This type develops in some women during their pregnancy. Gestational diabetes usually goes away after pregnancy. However, if you have gestational diabetes, you are at higher risk of developing type 2 diabetes later on in life. Monogenic diabetes syndrome. These are rare inherited forms of diabetes, accounting for up to 4% of all cases. Examples are neonatal diabetes and maturity onset diabetes of the young. Cystic fibrosis related diabetes. This is a form of diabetes specific to people with the disease. Drug or chemical induced diabetes. Example of this type happen after organ transplant, following HIV/AIDS treatment or associated with

glucocorticoid steroid use. Your kidneys produce a lot of urine. When you have diabetes, insipidus, a unique unusual illness, as people get older, more people are getting diabetes diagnosis. About 1 in 4 persons, that is about 26% of those over 65, have diabetes. Depending on the kind of diabetes, you end up with different risk factors. Risk factors for type 1 diabetes include having a family history, parent or sibling of type 1 diabetes, injury to the pancreas, such as by infection, tumor, surgery or accident, presence of autoantibodies, antibodies that mistakenly attack your own body's tissues or organs, physical stress, such as surgery or illness, exposure to illnesses caused by viruses. Risk factor for pre-diabetes and type 2 diabetes include family history, parent or sibling of pre-diabetes or type 2 diabetes, having high blood pressure, having low HDL cholesterol, the good cholesterol and high triglyceride level, being physically inactive, being 45 or older, having gestational diabetes or giving birth to a baby weighing more than 9 pounds, having polycystic ovary syndrome, having a history of heart disease or stroke, being a smoker. Risk factors for gestational diabetes include family history, parent, sibling of pre-diabetes or type 2 diabetes, having been overweight, obesity before your pregnancy. What do you think about diabetes, my dear friends? If you have any queries, suggestions or if you have to say something, you can always call or message us on 0951522-7039. I repeat, 0951522-7039, or write to us on feedbackamc1@gmail.com. That is feedbackamc1@gmail.com. I am RJ Chetan and I am delighted and grateful to have you, my wonderful listeners, join me today on Spies, the Voice of Hope. And today we are discussing about diabetes. Regardless of the type, it is having too much glucose circulating in your bloodstream. However, the reason why your blood glucose levels are high differs depending on the type of diabetes. Causes of type 1 diabetes. It is an immune system disease. Your body attacks and destroys insulin producing cells in your pancreas. Without insulin to allow glucose to enter your cells, glucose builds up in your bloodstream. Genes may also play a role in some patients. Also, a virus may trigger the immune system attack. Cause 2 of type 2 diabetes and pre-diabetes. Your body cells don't allow insulin to work as it should to let glucose into its cells. Your body's cells have become resistant to insulin. Glucose levels rise in your bloodstream. Gestational diabetes. Hormones produced by the placenta during the pregnancy make your body cells more resistant to insulin. Your pancreas can't make enough insulin to overcome this resistance. Too much glucose remains in your bloodstream. Symptoms of diabetes include increased thirst, weak, tired feeling, blurred vision, numbness or tingling in the hands or feet, slow healing sores or cuts, unexplained weight loss, frequent urination, frequent unexplained infections, dry mouth. Other symptoms, especially in women, dry and itchy skin, frequent yeast infections and urinary tract infections, and in men, erectile dysfunction, decreased muscle strength. Symptoms can develop quickly, over a few weeks or months. Symptoms begin when you are young, as a child, teen or young adult. Additional symptoms include nausea, vomiting or stomach pains, and yeast infections or urinary tract infections. In type 2 diabetes and pre-diabetes symptoms, you may not have any symptoms at all or may not notice them since they develop slowly over several years. If you have symptoms or risk factors for diabetes, you should get tested. The early diabetes found, the earlier management can begin and complications can be lessened or prevented. If a blood test determines you have pre-diabetes, you and your healthcare professionals can work together to make lifestyle changes, weight loss, exercise, healthy diet to prevent or delay developing type 2 diabetes. Adopting a healthy lifestyle can help avoid some kinds of diabetes. To reduce your chance of developing diabetes, speak with your healthcare professional. And with this, we come to the end of another episode here on Spies, the Voice of Hope, a program produced and sponsored by Adventist Media Center. 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I repeat, 0951522-7039, or write to us on feedbackamc1@gmail.com. 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
திஸ் இஸ் ஆர்ஜே சேத்தன் சேயிங் அ ஸ்வீட் லிட்டில் பாய்.